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10: And you say, where is evidence? Evidence which cannot be seen from the very person. Does it come from paper? Evidence. Does it come from paper? Evidence. You can see me so many glowing and even right now I can stand. You are still looking for evidence from paper. Then you subscribe that I go for scan tonight. They scan me and then you get your evidence. That is my plea, and I ask that may God give you the grace to be merciful. May God, you know that the word of God says that he wants us to act justly.
9: Kati bannamateeka ba Miriam Matembe nga bakulembeddwa omwamyuka president w'ekibiina ekitaba bannamateeka ekya Uganda Law Society Council Anthony Asimwe wamu ne Council Stephen Kalari basuubirwa okusaba omulamuzi Atim Sheira Grolia okuyimbira omusibe ku kakalo ka kkooti. 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
11: Don't rise to talk except when you are clear on what you want to say. Please, because you are going to be caught by time. Two, don't meander in preambles, because you meander in preambles, before you could reach the point, you'll be caught by time. Three, it's about research. Once you stand up and you give the presiding officer comfort, if you speak about what you know, but you meander around and around, and then eventually when you want to talk, they have switched off the microphone.
9: Kantuntu wano w'asinzidde n'asaba obukulembeze bwa paalamenti okwongera okweteekateeka ng'emisomo okwongera okuteekateeka ng'emisomo bwe giti eri ababaka ba paalamenti kino nno kibayambe okumanya biki ate bye balina okukola. 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
21: I don't eat fish. 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I can't eat fish. I've never eaten fish.
20: The Inside Story. Because it seems really healthy.
22: 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Military power like nobody's ever seen.
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21: I don't eat fish. 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I've never eaten fish.
25: The inside story. 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
22: 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Military power like nobody's ever seen.
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12: 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I tell you about Kuma. 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Baby, I won't have a gamba, yes, over Neda. Quick, she was a necessity.
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0: Okay, Pearl FM, ekulero muntu wabulijjo, wonna w'oli weebale nnyo, weebalire eddala. 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
0: Egwanga lya Iran nga bayita mu speaker parliament egwanga eryo Muhammad Bagheri Gharibaf avudde n'akitegeezera n'akigumiza n'akikakasa n'agamba nti Strait of Hormuz is Iran's greatest instrument of power. 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
6: 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We see other continents, other regions like COMESA, like ECOWAS, you know, like SADC. We see the advantages that they derive from their integration. So if our East African community can integrate so fast and we become one country, you know, similar tax policies, free movement of labor and services, like, you know, our children, if they finish here, they never malawa, they never gain that Tanzania, they never name it, mongache wali, kutaga njizibwa, kigamba, ebi ntwe veja tuyamba. 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
8: And you say, well, it's evidence which cannot be seen from the very person. Does it come from paper? Evidence. Does it come from paper? Evidence. You can see me so many glowing and even right now I can stand. You are still looking for evidence from paper. Then you subscribe that I go for scan tonight. They scan me and then you get your evidence. That is my plea, and I ask that may God give you the grace to be merciful. May God, you know that the word of God says that he wants us to act justly, have mercy, and walk humbly with God. That's what I beg of you.
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0: 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Abafumbi now because the new spices baba jimani. So the brand says that to Gambia Rico, Tropical Heat, ne fresh spices, Uganda. 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

So people, by design of things, used to walk to work. 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But guess what? Walking to work has now become a protest mechanism that we have to spend tons of money and tear gas and everything to try and stop people from walking to work. That is something we should celebrate as tremendous changes. These are challenges that we must deal with. 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
1: where microphones were used as weapons of mass destruction. And I don't know what we expected. The institution enjoined to preserve sovereignty, what we expected it how we expected it to behave. I leave it to you to digest. UPDF's record in preserving and defending both sovereignty and territorial integrity has been a shining one, especially in as far as it has decisively handled a string of counter-revolutionary insurgencies to the extent that guns are silent throughout the country. To refresh ourselves, way back in 1986, soon after the National Resistance Army
0: ebyo byogera maso nokubanga owulira abakulu mu gye lya UPDF era abatuula buterevu mu lukiiko olukulu lw'eggwanga bakiikirira amagye mu lukiiko olukulu lw'eggwanga bagenda maso nokuba nti bategeeza 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
1: movement captured power and liberated the countries the country, a series of counter-revolutionary groups came up, hoping to roll back the achievements of the five-year protracted people's struggle. One such group, Uganda People's Democratic Army, UPDM, UPA, of the defeated National Liberation Army, in August 1986, attacked Uganda from Sudan with full backing of the then regime of President Bashir. They launched a series of attacks whose objective was to recapture key towns in northern Uganda from where they would spring to recapture state power. Of course, this was a miscalculation because all the offensives of this counter-revolutionary force were decisively defeated. And by 1988, this group realized the futility of their insurgency and chose the option of peace talks that culminated in the signing of the Peche Stadium Peace
0: Agreement. 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
1: 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Internally, other criminal groups of misguided youth in Karamoja who were involved in cattle rustling, some criminal groups, the Bijambia groups, all these are history, courtesy the steady commitment of UPDF and other security forces.
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1: delivering on their core mandate of preserving and defending the territorial integrity of Uganda. To date, the UPDF has become of age and is a force with impeccable capability not only to preserve territorial integrity and at national level, but is a respectable and highly dependable regional power that has distinguished itself in guaranteeing regional peace and stability. UPDF's record in some of the peace missions, like in West Africa, Liberia, Somalia, the Great Lakes region, just mention a few, speak for themselves. Over the years, honorable colleagues, the UPDF has steadfastly made strides in becoming a professional and modern force. Under the current command and control, I want to tell you that the UPDF has launched a new phase of ensuring very high standards of ethics and integrity within the force. Actually, the UPDF is the shining pilot of the no more sleep and no more corruption.
0: Okay, bajita Pale FM 10 mumusamba kamuza mwenda ekura eryo muntu wa bulijjo tuli munyonyo tuli munda mu lukiiko olukulu lw'eggwanga omukulu gw'owulidde akutegeezezza nti enteekateeka za gavumenti 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
1: What we are experiencing at Mbuya Hill is amazing. In less than 2 years, the force has put up magnificent towers that are going to host the joint headquarters of UPDF and the Ministry of Defense. Less than 2 years, 9-story towers. This speaks volumes of what is going on. The steadfast leadership is making the UPDF truly effective in guaranteeing both national stability and a champion of regional peace. Against the above elucidation, and in line with the wise remarks of our Honorable Minister of Defense, let's focus on Parliament's role in consolidating defense and national stability in their capacity as the supreme organ that is enjoined by Article 2010 to make laws that regulate UPDF, but by extension, in exercising other powers, directly and indirectly playing a pivotal

0: that regulate UPDF, but by extension, in exercising other powers, directly and indirectly playing a pivotal
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1: The wise remarks of our Minister of Defense. I hope he will tell us whether those are his original thoughts or whether they are somewhere he extracted from for purposes of good archives. Thank you, Right Honorable Speaker, and the Clerk to Parliament for the opportunity, and thank you for giving me good audience.
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2: That appraisal form is for members of parliament, and this helps us to meet the needs of members of parliament. So we kindly ask that in this space, as that is there, open your iPads where the camera is and focus in, zoom in on the point of the CR code, the QR code, on monitoring and evaluation form. So you focus on that until you see a website code appear there. You tap on that and that will give you the form. It's an online Google form that would like you to kindly fill out. And this will enable us to serve you as members of parliament better in the future. Thank you very much, Chair.
3: Thank you.
0: Tulimonda mu lukiiko lukulu gwanga.
3: Members, kindly permit me to now invite our last presenter, Mr. Francis Kamlege. You are welcome. You are allocated 20 minutes.

0: can have enough time for our plenary. Thank you very much. You are most welcome.
1: Abakugu abenjawulo bebaitibwa okubaka ensonga zibanyonyola abaka mu lukiiko lukulu gwanga babasomesa buta basobola kugenda masono kubanga bakolamu emirimu
2: gyabwe. Honorable Speaker, Honorable Members of Parliament, distinguished participants, ladies and gentlemen, it's an honor, a great honor to be invited to come and share with you reflections on the topic of emotional intelligence and time, personal management and time management. For the record, especially those who are in the minister's retreat in Chiangkwanzi last week, I have tweaked it a little bit to make it more relevant to honorable members of parliament, especially the new MPs, but I thank Honorable Dolph Mwesije for inviting me to come and share with honorable members of parliament after what was a very great session we had in Chiangkwanzi before the ministers on.
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9: Okay, I'll go in again. 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Max Sash for a day, oh, Barcelona, yeah, we know an eno, in Bosia, Wabu, Manu, Cardinal, now we are, Yanni, and now we know an eno, Elliot Anderson, Nabuzano, Oguan, the Max Sash for a day, yeah, we know an eno, Nabuza, Elliot Anderson, yeah, we know an eno, never take on Macadis or Dick and Rice, Batambula, Gwangalia, Mungaza, when you get the Gwanga de la Congo, and now we know an eno, that on a Sibachi Max Sash for a day. Magazine for the SBAT. 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
1: 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quality education and academic excellence. 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
3: The money is for the vehicles to facilitate MPs to move back to the constituencies will be released in the first batch of this quarter, which is in July. I have already instructed my team to ensure that this is provided for in the first batch of the release.
4: You have said July.
3: Yes.
4: Repeat it.
3: I'm saying in the first batch, which is in July. So by expiry of July, we shall all be happy.
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3: 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I am the one who single-handedly fought this war. You should really clap for me for that. Because by now, instead of going into Ntungamo, you would be stopping in Mbarara if we were to take away 40% from you as tax.
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5: There's already an established committee at the constituency level. We shall have the party mobilization chairperson of the constituency. We shall have the registrar of the constituency. We shall have mobilizer for women. We shall have a mobilizer for the youth, who is also a female. Then we shall have a mobilizer for youth, who is a male. That will constitute the committee that will do the vetting and selection of the candidates for us at that level. Expression of interest shall be made to the party registrar at the constituency level. That may be made by writing a formal letter or filling an expression of interest form. We shall make it available at the constituency level, and we shall also have it on all our official pages. The committee shall vet aspirants and select suitable candidates to carry the party flag for the LSC 1 and Women Council elections. Aspirants who are not satisfied with the decision of the committee may appeal to the party's election management committee.
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8: 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Having regard to all of the above circumstances, factors, and having judiciously and meticulously weighed one factor against the other, I'm inclined to grant the bail application on the following conditions. 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Two, each of the four sureties is also bound in the sums of 2 million Uganda shillings, also not cash. 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
1: Closure of expression of interest, we have 43 NRM stalwarts who have expressed interest to contest for the two slots on the East African Legislative Assembly. Initially we had 38, but because time caught up with us and regulations were changed, new letters were written by the East African Legislative Assembly, we opened up and we had 5 new people coming in, making a total of 43 NRM stalwarts who want to contest for the East African Legislative Assembly. This is a sign that the party is popular and members of the party are very enthusiastic about representing the party. I want to thank them and I want to believe that they will participate in the election, in the caucus, when it's called, and the two will be identified from the 43 or will be elected from the 43.
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3: 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We see other continents, other regions like COMESA, like ECOWAS, you know, like SADC. We see the advantages that they derive from their integration. So if our East African community can integrate so fast and we become one country, you know, similar tax policies, you know.
0: Mu mawulire ag'ebyemizannyo omutebi wa ttiimu y'eggwanga ey'omupiira ogw'ebigere eya Uganda Cranes Ivan Ahimbisibwe, kilabu ya Zako mu liigi y'ababinywera eya Iraq emwetaaga era wadde nga waliwo ebigambibwa nti KCCA tennakkiriziganya ku mutemwa gw'ensimbi kilabu eno z'erina okusasula. 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
10: 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I can't eat fish. I've never eaten fish.
9: The inside story. 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
11: 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Military power like nobody's ever seen.
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